song she wrote for two good friends on the afternoon of their wedding. She was actually supposed to sing a couple Bob Dylan tunes and had a couple hours to kill before the wedding, so she went into a bedroom with her guitar and churned out the song in just a couple hours, and it's been performed at hundreds, maybe thousands of weddings since then. Give Yourself to Love from the late, great Kate Wolfe. A lovely way to start this hour on Folk Alley. That's a request going out to Jim, listening in New Jersey. I'm your host, Brad Kaladner. We've got music coming up from Anna and Elizabeth, some classic bluegrass from Larry Sparks. We'll also hear from Dom Flemons. And I hope you're feeling the love. We certainly are during our fun drive. Thanks to all of you who have donated so far. And if you haven't given yet, well, take a couple minutes of your time and find an amount that works for your budget. It all goes directly towards keeping this music coming through your speakers. We love what we do here at Folk Alley as hosts, piecing together these playlists and thinking about how to contextualize these artists, these songs. 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Here's a song from the Milk Carton Kids.

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At Folk Alley, we're proud to play the songs you won't hear anywhere else, from timeless acoustic classics to the best new Americana, old time, and bluegrass. 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

A song that's also known in bluegrass circles as In the Pines, that's Lead Belly, Where Did You Sleep Last Night? Many versions of that song over the years, and that one was recorded in the mid-40s. Before that, Anna and Elizabeth with Ida Red, Patty Griffin before that with Forgiveness, and the Milk Carton Kids with Star Shine. I'm your host, Brad Kalodner, here on Folk Alley, and we're asking you during our fun drive to take the opportunity today to join the worldwide community of Folk Alley listeners who make this service possible for everyone to listen. 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

A classic from bluegrass Hall of Famer Larry Sparks with Tennessee, 1949. Before that, Luke Laird, Laurie McKenna, and Barry Dean with Girl Crush. And that's Chris Matthews starting off the set from the record These Old Hands. 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And if all of that is important to you, well, please make a donation today. 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Every little bit counts. Up next, here's a live performance from Sean Colvin of the song Sonny Came Home.

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0: From his record Traveling Wildfire, that's Dom Flemons with the song Tough Luck. Here at Folk Alley, we like to think that we make our own luck during our fund drives, counting on you to support the station and power what we do. 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Before that, the Be Good Tanyas with Ship Out to Sea. We also heard Kenny Baker with the tune Wheel Hoss. And that's Sean Colvin starting off the set. Up next here on Folk Alley, music from Cinderwell, the musical project of Amelia Baker. This is from the album Cadence. Here's the song Two Heads, Gray Mare. While we're listening to this song, please consider donating at folkalley.com. It just takes a couple minutes of your time. You'll feel great about giving. And of course, all your contributions are tax deductible. What more do you want? Donate right now at folkalley.com.
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On listener-supported Folk Alley, that's Karen Dalton, the legendary blues and folk singer from her 1971 album In My Own Time. That's an alternate take from a 50th anniversary celebration release. It came out in 2022 with the song Something on Your Mind. Great to be with you here on Folk Alley. Hope you're enjoying this eclectic blend. We'll be spinning some new music this hour from Jake Xerxes' Fussel, the latest from Angela Autumn, amidst our fund drive. 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And one of my favorite things about hosting here at Folk Alley is getting to introduce you to music that I'm genuinely excited about. I listen to folk and roots music around the clock, and perhaps it's a new artist, maybe it's a record that somehow slipped through the cracks, or maybe an old favorite worth hearing again. 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As we hear from fiddler, singer-songwriter Laura Cortese, she relocated to Belgium nearly a decade ago, and this is the title track of her new record, inspired by an annual romp through the Lassen Volcanic National Park. Here's Lucky Water from Laura Cortese.

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It talks about hard work, love, justice, stewardship of the earth, and looking out for one another. 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Thanks.

folk singer Patrick Sky here on Folk Alley, going back to his debut album released in 1965 with the song Many a Mile. Patrick Sky lived quite the versatile life, a contemporary of folks like Dave Van Ronk and others in the Greenwich Village folk boom, recording a number of records and collaborating with artists like Buffy St. Marie, Eric Anderson, and even Mississippi John Hurt. And he founded Green Linnet Records, a renowned label in the Celtic music world. And he passed away in 2021. That's Patrick Sky with Many a Mile. We heard Sister Sadie, bluegrass group out of Nashville, from their record No Fear. Odetta with Bullagine Run. And Laura Cortese, the title track of her new record, Lucky Water. Always a treat to spend time with you here at Folk Alley. I'm your host, Brad Kolodner. And as you may be aware, I'm also a musician and come at Folk Alley from both sides of the mic. I host here, and it's always an honor and privilege to spend time with you on these airwaves. But I'm also a working musician, and I know firsthand how meaningful it is when somebody takes the time to listen to your record and share it with an audience. Folk Alley creates that space for artists every day. And if that's something you value, you can sustain Folk Alley right now by donating as generously as you can, maybe $5, $10, $15 a month as a sustaining contributor. 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

covering Jackson Browne's Late for the Sky. That's Ken Pomeroy from the EP of covers Tonight's News, Iron and Wine with Tree by the River, and Jake Xerxes Fussell reimagining an old shanty with Boney from the album The Old Beloved Path. Great to be with you here on Folk Alley. And these days, there's an enormous amount of music being released and many ways to listen. Thank you for choosing Folk Alley. Part of the fun here at Folk Alley, and what sets us apart, is that we have real people digging through these songs and releases and saying, hey, you've got to hear this. 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

The Good Lovelies from their record Burn the Plan. We heard Mr. Sun from their new record The Idea Guys. Progressive Bluegrass from Four of the Finest. That's Daryl Anger on fiddle, Joe K. Walsh on mandolin, Grant Gordy on guitar, and Aidan O'Donnell on bass with a tune of theirs called Oatmeal. That's Dean McGraw with Kitchen Man, new music from Angela Autumn, the top of the set. You can go to our website, folkalley.com, and you'll find our playlist where we keep a running tab of all the songs we've played in the past day, along with interviews and album reviews, single and video premieres, so much going on behind the scenes here at Folk Alley, and it all comes at a cost, and that's where you step in. 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
1: History shows us that when free expression comes under threat, folk singers are among the first to raise their voices. 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I'm Sarah LaDuke, and here at Folk Alley, we uphold that spirit. 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

The late Stan Rogers starting off this hour on listener-supported Folk Alley with White Squall. I'm your host, Brad Kalodner. Always great to be with you as we've got music coming up from Dervish, The Lone Bellow, Kaya Cater, always an eclectic mix. 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Up next, let's hear from the Minneapolis-based singer-songwriter Trapper Shep. Here's Secrets of the Breeze.

Hey everyone, it's Cindy Howes. We primarily focus on sound here at Folk Alley, but I'm coming to you now to let you know that we're modifying some of the Folk Alley look. It begins with our brand new logo. 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

first song I get to sing for you tonight is a song John Prine and I wrote, and we tried to put into one song everything that had ever been in any of the country and western songs we had ever heard. That's why I borrowed this hat from John. David Allan Coe actually recorded this. I'd like to thank him too. So here's the song.

Then they modulate. Well, I've seen my name a few times in the phone book. And on the neon sign above the bar I used to own. And there's only one thing that I'm really sure of. I'm going to hear it when my savior calls me home. Well, we left out a lot of stuff. We left out farms, mother, prison, trucks, trains, getting drunk thanks to coke, dead dogs like Old Shep, and a big holiday like Christmas, saying, with all due respect, you can't have a good country song without mother, prison, farms, trucks, trains, Christmas, dead dogs like Old Shep, and getting drunk. So here's the last verse.

co-written with his friend John Prine. That's You Never Even Call Me By My Name from Steve Goodman. Before that, Deirdre McCallow with One Foot. We heard from Dervish with the Siesta set, and that's Trapper Shep starting off the set here on Folk Alley, a home for handmade playlists programmed by actual humans. There aren't any algorithms at work, no artificial intelligence behind the scenes. I'm your host, Brad Kolodner, and I am not a computer. Even though I may be coming out of the speakers on your computer, we certainly enjoy how technology has been able to connect us to listeners all around the world. But we count on the fact that you appreciate the human touch here at Folk Alley. 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Up next, here's a song from The Lone Bellow. Here's Water Under the Bridge.

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The Country Gentleman on Folk Alley with River Bottom. Before that, Kara Jackson with Pawn Shop. And that's The Lone Bellow starting off the set with Water Under the Bridge. Hey, thanks to those of you who have donated so far during our fun drive. 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And Folk Alley is here as a refuge, away from the news of the day. Sometimes you just need a break. We're always there for you, 24/7, 365. I tune in while I'm driving around town or at home, doing chores, maybe running errands. It's so nice to have Folk Alley always at my fingertips, a source of musical inspiration. I'm always learning something new, and as a host here at Folk Alley, I really enjoy learning about the artists, the stories behind the songs, providing that context for you. 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

A song that comes from the Carter family, that's Mighty Poplar, featuring Andrew Marlin singing lead, with A Distant Land to Roam. Before that, The Low Anthem, with a song from their record, Oh My God, Charlie Darwin. Before that, Kittle and Co. with Chrysalis, that's Jeremy Kittle playing fiddle, along with Josh Pinkham on mandolin, Quinn Bashand on guitar, Nat Smith on cello, and Simon Chrisman on hammered dulcimer. Just love that record of instrumental music, Worlds, from Kittle and Co. That's Kaya Cater with an exclusive in-studio performance of the song Sun to Sun. And you can find videos from that session and many others like it on our website, folkalley.com. 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Of course, there is the music stream. 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Up next, a song from Les Salamandes.

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1: This is Folk Alley's Elena C. Every week, we add the best in folk and roots music to our library. 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

From one of the best-selling and most influential bluegrass albums of all time, that's Old and In the Way. It was recorded in October 1973 and released a couple years later on the Round label. And that's a tune by David Grisman. It's the namesake of the band, Old and In the Way, featuring David Grisman, Vassar Clements, John Kahn, Peter Rowan, and, of course, Jerry Garcia. Such an influential record and a great way to start this hour on listener-supported Folk Alley. I'm your host, Brad Kolodner, playing classics from artists like Old and In the Way and from up-and-coming new artists on the scene. 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Up next, here's a song from Robert Earl Keen. It's called Western Chill.

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0: I think about that movie where the prisoners meet the sirens. I don't want to be that guy.

closely at American roots music and you'll see the story of a diverse, interconnected nation. The banjo came from West Africa, fiddle tunes traveled from Scotland and Ireland, accordion rhythms merged on the Texas border. Our music is living proof that we are stronger, richer, and more beautiful when we embrace one another's heritage rather than when we fear it. If you believe in a culture of inclusion and shared humanity, make your gift to Folk Alley right now at folkalley.com. 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

Recorded in 1961, that's Pete Seeger with Boll Weevil, a song that John Lomax traced back to 1909, a reference to the cotton boll weevil that came across the Rio Grande from Mexico to Texas in 1892. Before that, Layla McCalla with L'Etit Bonite. It's from the album Very Colored Songs, a tribute to Langston Hughes. Before that, Tracy Grammer with Hey Ho, and Robert Earl Keane starting off that set with the title track of his album, Western Chill. Up next here on Folk Alley during our fund drive, we'll be hearing from Indigo Girls, and while we're listening to their song Peace Tonight, take a moment and consider donating. And then go to our website, folkalley.com. Once you've found an amount that works for your budget, just takes a couple minutes of your time as we count on these fund drives to pay our bills so we can keep this music you love streaming through your speakers. 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

The late Dr. Ralph Stanley here on Folk Alley with the death of John Henry. The War and Treaty before that from their record Lover's Game. That's Indigo Girls with Peace Tonight. Great to have you along here on Folk Alley. I'm your host, Brad Kolodner. And I think of Folk Alley as a refuge away from the news, the hustle and bustle of daily life. 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Up next, here's a song from Margo Price. 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

ask yourself three questions. 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

Covering Alanis Morissette, that's Taylor Ashton with Hand in My Pocket. Leon Bibb and Eric Bibb before that with Put On Your Robe, Son. That's Norman Blake with Richland Avenue Rag. And Margot Price starting off that set with Hands of Time. Thanks so much for donating during our fund drive. 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Such a wide, deep, eclectic mix of music. And up next, we've got a song from Sonny War. It's from the album Anarchist Gospel. Here's His Love.

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1: This is Folk Alley's Elena C. Every week, we add the best in folk and roots music to our library. Here's just a taste of what we've added lately.

John Denver on Folk Alley from 1972, Darcy Farrow. The album Rocky Mountain High, his sixth studio album and his first top 10, put his name on the map forever. I'm Cindy Howes during Folk Alley's membership drive. 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

Swell season on Folk Alley. Oh my goodness. How sad are we about Glenn Hansard? Oh my gosh. It's just terrible. That's from their 2009 album Strict Joy, featuring Marketa Erglova and the late Glenn Hansard, who we honored on Folk Alley on our website, folkalley.com. And during the Folk Alley radio show, we did a 1 hour special for Glenn paying tribute. And that's what we do here on Folk Alley. 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Or if you don't want to give and you just want to go check out the Glenn Hansard obituary that was posted, please do so too, and remember Glenn Hansard. Such a huge loss for our music community. All right, let's keep going here with some new music from Margot Silker. Quite appropriate after listening to The Swell Season. Here's Little White Cross.

Picture this. You're driving down a stretch of highway, the sun is setting, and a song comes through your speakers that fits the moment perfectly. That's what Folk Alley does best. Hey there, I'm Brad Kolodner, and we curate the soundtrack to your everyday journey. But that soundtrack isn't powered by giant media corporations or billionaire algorithms. It's powered by human beings who pitch in to cover the streaming servers, licensing fees, and production costs. 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

New from the Suitcase Junket on Folk Alley, Matt Lorenz, one of the best brains out there. He is the Suitcase Junket from the new album, which is To Go On, the song One More Mile. It's your host, Cindy Howes, hanging out with you today during Folk Alley's fall membership campaign. We are taking some time to raise the money it takes to operate Folk Alley. And maybe you've heard these drives before and you thought, well, you know what? My gift is not going to make a difference. But, you know, now you know better. You just haven't had the opportunity to do so. Well, right now, I'm actually opening the door for you. I'm waving at you, and I'm going to wave to you like my baby waves with the, you know, you know how a baby waves with their fingers, they go up and down. I'll even do that. I'll even do like the creepy little waggly finger wave. Or maybe not, because I do want you to come on in. I'm not doing that wave anymore. 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This is new from Howley.

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That's Bonnie Raitt on Folk Alley, the song Fearless Love. Also, latest from Punch Brothers, New Bike, also Boy Genius, and new from Howley, formerly Wee Banjo 3. That is the track Wild One from their new self-titled release. It's your host, Cindy Howes. 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Let's do this. Oh, this incredible new song from Valerie June that pays tribute to Smokestack Lightning and In the Pines. It's Smokestack from Valerie June.

0: 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Terrific.
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2: 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Thanks.

July wind from the mountains. I threw a chill on the lake shore, and the white caps danced around us like they never have before. There ain't no room in this little town, no one to settle up the score. So we must live with what we both put down just before we lost the war. My love for you has gone unspoken, still you knew the words I'd say. Yet we stand here with both hearts broken on this windy summer day. I can't find relief in the lies I told, but they came right from my core. I still believe one of us ran cold just before we lost the war. I used to think that time was plenty, and time was all I knew. But it gets cut short for so many. It could be me, it could be you. There ain't no wind that can blow the truth back to where it stood before. And I couldn't change it in a cold phone booth.

goodbye and fare thee well. 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What we give, we can't get back. 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We could not retreat, we could not attack.

Bill Morrissey on Folk Alley just before we lost the war, starting off the hour here. 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

Cheryl Wheeler with the song Gandhi Buddha from the album Different Stripe. 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

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Hi, it's Cindy Howes. 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

zero, pulled out and put back in. I sat on a park bench, kissed the girl with the black hair, and the hit shot it down to my heart. You better look out below.

That's the McDades on Folk Alley, wrapping up that set with Dance Around the Spinning Wheel. Hi, it's Cindy during Folk Alley's membership drive. Show that you value Folk Alley. 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And thank you so much. We're going to do this one up next from the Canadian Cat Clyde. Here's My Love.

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1: Long before algorithms and 24-hour cable news, folk singers carried a simple message on their guitars. 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Woody Guthrie, Odetta, Pete Seeger. They sang for working families, civil rights, immigrants, and they sang against hatred and authoritarianism. That tradition isn't history. It's alive every single day right here on Folk Alley. 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

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It's Cindy, hello, and thank you for joining me. Aren't you so amazed at my wealth of folk knowledge about the Four Bitchin' Babes? 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

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And thanks a lot. 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

That's Taj Mahal and Keb Mo, Room on the Porch, featuring Ruby Amenfu. It's Cindy Howes. Hello, and thanks for joining us here on Folk Alley today. When we started in 2003 at WKSU in Kent, Ohio, Folk Alley were ahead of the curve for internet radio in public radio. There was no Pandora, Spotify, Apple Music. There wasn't even YouTube. The fact that we're here today, over 20 years later, is a testament to our supporting members, and we can't say it any other way. The only reason that you're hearing music on Folk Alley today and listening to my voice right now is because listeners like you have donated to keep Folk Alley going. 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

It's William Prince with Flowers on the Dash. Further from the Country is the album released in 2025. I'm Cindy Howes. Thank you for joining us today during Folk Alley's membership drive. 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

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It's Cindy Howes. During Folk Alley's membership drive, we have a very modest operating budget. 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

It's Guy Davis on Folk Alley. Love looks good on you. It's Cindy House. Hello. Membership looks good on you. Sorry, I had to do it. 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And that says a lot about you. It means that you have great taste in music. You are super cool, and you're a curious person who likes to go off the beaten path. Here we are at Folk Alley. 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

Catherine McLellan on Folk Alley with Emmett's song. That is from the Prince Edward Island singer-songwriter, Catherine McLellan. I'm Cindy Howes during Folk Alley's membership drive. Thank you for joining me today. It is not hyperbole to say we cannot do this without the support of people who listen. And guess what? You're listening to Folk Alley right now, so I'm actually talking directly to you. 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It matters. 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Oh, you're not a member? Oh my gosh. 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And thanks. Here's Anna and Elizabeth.

offers a reminder of what makes us good neighbors: empathy, kindness, and shared harmony. 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Thanks.

That's my bro, Jeffrey Martin, of live version of his song Garden from the Portland singer-songwriter. That's from his live record he put out in 2026. I'm your host, Cindy Howes, hanging out with you today on Folk Alley during our membership drive, taking some time to raise some money. 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I'm one of them. 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And thank you. This is Tom Paxton and John McCutcheon.

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2: History shows us that when free expression comes under threat, folk singers are among the first to raise their voices. 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I'm Sarah LaDuke, and here at Folk Alley, we uphold that spirit. 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

That's Phil Oakes from 1964. It's Power and the Glory on Folk Alley. It's Cindy Howes during Folk Alley's membership drive. 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That is what you get here at Folk Alley. You also get the emerging artists like Molly Tuttle, Billy Strings, Amethyst Kia. 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

Valerie June with Colors wrapping up that set. Also did Tim O'Brien doing a Beatles song. Thanks for joining us here on Folk Alley. So happy to have you here. 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

Rainbow Girls doing a John Prine song. It's Angel from Montgomery on Folk Alley. It's Cindy during our membership drive. So much of what you hear on Folk Alley doesn't get heard on the radio in too many other places. New artists and albums and music from not so new artists that just don't get much airplay anywhere else. But you hear it here on Folk Alley because we know that this matters to you, and that's why we spend time personally curating a mix of music that we hope will inspire you, get you going, or maybe just make your day a little bit better. 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

It's Milk Carton Kids with a friend like you on Folk Alley. There are lots of ways to listen to music these days. 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And thanks. Here's Caroline Spence.

Well, this song is from Homeland back in 1989, from some piece I call the Border Trilogy. This song was one of those tunes that wrote itself pretty fast, and it's a little border crossing story about the one left behind and the love yearning and about the hope that lies ahead. It's called Donde Voy, Where I Go.

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1: 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Here's just a taste of what we've added lately.

It's traffic on Folk Alley. The song John Barleycorn reminds me of the time I saw Steve Winwood and he played that song. And me and the stranger I was sitting next to were so pumped. That is from the album John Barleycorn Must Die. I'm Cindy Howes. Hi, thanks for listening to Folk Alley during our membership drive. 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And thanks. Up next, here is Alex Cuba.

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I know you love your children, I know you love your wife, I know you set yourself up to live a simple life. You get it all and you realize you haven't opened up your eyes since you were young and it's so bright. When you try to take it all in and realize you can't begin again, you wonder how you keep moving. 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

Song from the late David Mallet on Folk Alley, wrapping up that set. Artist in Me, title track from the main artist, David Mallet. Uncle Earl in that set. We also heard from Laura Marling and Alex Cuba singing with his grandmother on that track. So sweet. It's Cindy. Thank you for joining us today on Folk Alley. We have a very modest operating budget, about $360,000 a year, that pays for our staff, hosts, and writers, plus our streaming bandwidth, music licensing fees, production, technical software, and more. It's really a thing with the music licensing, where the more people listen to Folk Alley, the more expensive it is to operate. So while we're thrilled and happy that more people are listening to Folk Alley, it really does up the fees. 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Up next, we'll do Kacey Musgraves. Here's Family.

First Aid Kit on Folk Alley. That's the song Shattered and Hollow from the Swedish sister duo. Leon Bridges in that set, and it was Casey Musgraves kicking it off. Thanks for joining us on Folk Alley today. Hope everything is going all right. It is our membership drive where we're asking for you to make a contribution to Folk Alley. You can give whatever amount is meaningful to you, whatever works for your budget. 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Is it $10 a month? Is it 60 bucks? 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And thank you so much. It is not hyperbole to say that we cannot do this without the support of the people who listen, people just like you. If we didn't have the support of our listeners, we would have been forced to stop streaming years ago. 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And thanks. Here's Chastity Brown.

everyone. It's Cindy Howes. We primarily focus on sound here at Folk Alley, but I'm coming to you now to let you know that we're modifying some of the Folk Alley look. It begins with our brand new logo. You'll start to see it around the internet in the coming weeks, but you can catch your first glimpse on the new Folk Alley t-shirt, available now at the $180 or $15 a month pledge level at folkalley.com.

Chris Elmhorst on Folk Alley, the song Something to Show, a song about waking up in the middle of the night and thinking and worrying and all that. Also, Handsome Family in that set with Tim Harden, and it was Chastity Brown. Thanks a lot for joining us. It is Folk Alley's membership drive. 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I like to suggest becoming a sustaining member. 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And thanks. Here's Kishore.

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One of my favorites, Tom Waits with Hold On from the album Mule Variations on Folk Alley. 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And thanks. Up next, here's Sam Moss.

Rhiannon Giddens' new album, Hope is the Thing with Feathers, testifies to the redemptive power of hope and to its fragility, combining several originals with versions of traditional folk or old-time songs. Giddens and her collaborators deliver a shining beacon of optimism. Every track shimmers with the promises of light and love. Read the full review at folk.

That's Chris Drever on Folk Alley, along with John McCusker and Roddy Woomble. Chris Drever singing The Poorest Company. Also did Tammy Nielsen, Indigo Girls, and Sam Moss starting off our set. Thank you so much for joining us today during Folk Alley's membership drive. 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That sounds good to you? 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Up next, here's Bobby Gentry.

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You're driving down a stretch of highway, the sun is setting, and a song comes through your speakers that fits the moment perfectly. That's what Folk Alley does best. Hey there, I'm Brad Kolodner, and we curate the soundtrack to your everyday journey. 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
1: That's Jake Blunt on Folk Alley with The Man Was Burning. Also did Ordinary Elephant and Bobby Gentry starting off our set on Folk Alley today. 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Up next, here's Roseanne Cash.

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illustrates his abilities to lay bare the soul of every song he plays and sings, making it his own and inviting us into the song's interplay of harmonies and melodies. For the album, he's invited a number of friends to join him as he traverses the musical landscapes of country, soul, gospel, and rock and roll. 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

Lily Tomers on Folk Alley. Oh, love that one. The Big Idea. Also William Prince in that set. Freddie and Francine. And it was Roseanne Cash starting us off. It's Cindy Howes during Folk Alley's membership drive. In the past few years, our sustaining membership base has more than doubled, which is awesome. 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Our sustaining members like that they can support Folk Alley at a level they couldn't before because $5 or $10 a month fits easy into your budget. 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Now is also a great time to increase your monthly gift. And if you've been meaning to update your credit card information, we'd be happy for you to do that as well. You can do this all online at folkalley.com. And thanks. Here's Paper Wings.

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1: 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Thanks.

Cheryl Wheeler with Rainy Road into Atlanta, kicking us off this hour from her excellent album, Sylvia Hotel. It's Cindy during Folk Alley's fall membership drive. Thank you for joining us today. 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That's what Folk Alley is. 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

The atmosphere is airy and sun-soaked on Poké Lafarge's new album, Rent Money. Produced by Elliot Bergman in a woodsy Chicagoland studio. With his brand of blues, honky-tonk, country guitar mastery, and gospel-twinged vocals, Lafarge has released a batch of songs that speak to an America limping through its 250th birthday. 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

That's Eric Bibb wrapping up our set with a version of Lovin' in My Baby's Eyes. Right before that, we heard from I'm With Her, also Rose Cousins and Sierra Farrell. Really fun, powerful set here on Folk Alley. It's Cindy. During our fall membership drive, we are having a good time listening to some music, and I just want to take care of some business right now. 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Here's another guy who is wildly famous and does not get played on commercial radio. 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

I was just talking about how established folk artists and roots artists have a really hard time getting played on commercial radio. Like maybe you'll hear Mumford & Sons and the Lumineers from time to time or Noah Kahan, but you're not going to hear artists like Keb Moe or Joni Mitchell or Leonard Cohen on commercial radio. That's also so true for up-and-coming acts like Jess Williamson, who we just heard. That's from her new album coming out in October, the song we heard, Goodbye to All That, from Jess Williamson. Now, she's an artist that Folk Alley has supported ever since she teamed up with Katie Crutchfield from Waxahachie. And we are so – that's one of our passions, is to share new and upcoming artists. We serve as a launch pad for independent artists who write from the heart rather than for the commercial charts. Head to folkalley.com today to give independent musicians a voice and keep our culture vibrant during our fall membership drive. 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And thanks. This is new from Mama's Broke.

too old for that bar, but I was the only one around, and he needed a beer. So that's where he was found. He took an empty stool amid the jocks and punks. He could take them all to school when it came to being drunks. Miles from home again, he was overdrawn on luck, hoping that tomorrow they'd find that part for his truck. So he drank a beer then too, as a rock band hit the stage, when all he wanted to do was have a drink with folks his age. And the beer it turned to whiskey, the barmaid ran a tab. You can hit free fall until last call when you're traveling by cab. There were young girls in the mirror with no trouble on their minds. As the picture became clearer, he stared ahead just to look behind. And the band kicked off the first set. Well, they wore the guitars well. There was anger, light, and speed, every whistle, every bell. There were smoke bombs, they had lasers. The singer banged his tambourine. But it's hard to play the music when you're a pinball machine. Then the drummer took a lighter and set fire to his sticks, as the barmaid squealed with laughter and said, "That's one of my favorite tricks." Beer it turned to whiskey, the barmaid ran a tab. You can hit free fall until last call when you're traveling by cab. As the whiskey took the driver's seat, he touched his wedding ring. He kept thanking off Chuck Berry, Howlin' Wolf, and B.B. King. Then the bandit took a break, and it was possible to talk. As the barmaid poured a free one, she said, "Don't they really rock?" At first he had no words, so he drank his whiskey down. He slid off his bar stool and stood on shaky ground. He said, "That ain't rock and roll, that's just vaudeville plugging in." She looked up and said, "Ain't that the way it's always been?" Hey, the beer will turn to whiskey, the barmaid runs a tab. The years spin by in a free fall till you're traveling by cab.

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Rhiannon Giddens on Folk Alley with Better Get It Right the First Time from her excellent album Freedom Highway. Also heard a new track right before that from Riley Downing, Bill Morrissey, and it was new from Mama's Broke. Really excited about their new album reunion. I'm your host, Cindy Howes. 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And thank you. This is a new track from Laurelyn Doucette.

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1: Long before algorithms and 24-hour cable news, folk singers carried a simple message on their guitars. 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Woody Guthrie, Odetta, Pete Seeger. They sang for working families, civil rights, immigrants, and they sang against hatred and authoritarianism. That tradition isn't history. It's alive every single day right here on Folk Alley. 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

That's Cry Cry Cry on Folk Alley, starting us off with Lucy Kaplansky singing on that track, Speaking with the Angel. Thanks for joining me today. I'm your host, Cindy Howes. It is so nice to have you. It is Folk Alley's membership drive, so we are taking some time to fundraise for Folk Alley. There are plenty of ways to say it. Pass the hat, pay your way, buy a ticket. The request is the same, to pay for what you use. That's Folk Alley. You're using it. You're listening right now, which is awesome. We thank you for listening. The price to pay for what you use, well, the great thing is you get to decide. 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And thanks. 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

Staple Singers on Folk Alley with When Will We Be Paid? Also, Tallest Man on Earth, Yasmin Williams, and it was Gary Louris starting off the set. I'm Cindy Howes. 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Up next, here's Asleep at the Wheel.

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Milk Carton Kids on Folk Alley, the song Undress the World, also Sierra Ferrell, and it was Asleep at the Wheel, starting off the set. 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

Amos Lee on Folk Alley. Oh, I love how positive that song is. Darkest Places, that's from his album Transmissions. Deb Talon in that set, as well as Boney Bear and Laura Cortese and the Dance Cards. Thanks for listening to Folk Alley today. I'm Cindy Howes. 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

Going all the way back to their debut album released in 1965, The Byrds, with the Bob Dylan classic, Mr. Tambourine Man. What a great way to start this hour here on listener-supported Folk Alley. I'm your host, Brad Kolodner. Always great being with you, spinning an eclectic mix of roots music, as we've got tunes from Mipso, Taj Mahal, Alison Russell, and so much more on the way. And it sure is an exciting time here at Folk Alley amidst our fund drive. 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And I gotta say, one of my favorite things about hosting on Folk Alley is getting to introduce you to music that I'm genuinely excited about. 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Here's Anthem.

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on listener-supported Folk Alley. That's Mipso from their album Coming Down the Mountain with Talking in My Sleep. We heard singer-songwriter Anna Tivel from the record Living Thing. Also in the set, Dervish from the Great Irish Songbook, a poem by W.B. Yeats, and that one features Kate Rusby. It's called Down by the Sally Gardens. And Mavis Staples starting things off from the record Sad and Beautiful World. And here at Folk Alley, I know you have lots of listening options, and there's an enormous amount of music being released these days, and part of the fun of Folk Alley is having real people digging through it and saying, hey, you've got to hear this. And that's what we mean by human curated radio. 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

An old Blind Willie McTell song. That's Taj Mahal, going all the way back to his self-titled debut album. It came out in 1968 with Statesboro Blues. Also in the set, Sister Sadie collaborating with Steve Earle as they cover the Nancy Griffith song, I Wish It Would Rain. And Ray LaMontagne starting things off from his album Part of the Light with a song called Let's Make It Last, which is a tremendous theme for this fun to drive here at Folk Alley, as we're asking you to step up as you've done before to help Folk Alley last. We've been here for decades, and it's thanks to support from listeners like you that we're able to present this deep, wide, eclectic mix of music. And maybe Folk Alley is there with you while you're making dinner, driving somewhere, working around the house, or just sitting and listening. We're always there for you. It's time for you to be here for us. However Folk Alley fits into your day, we're glad to be part of it. 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

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We have a new feature at FolkAlley.com, our Folk Alley Lyric Poll. We'll listen to a new album and share the poetry that grabbed our attention and emotions with you. 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Hey.

Buck Meek of the band Big Thief from the record The Mirror with Gasoline. That's Beirut with Caspian Tiger. We also heard Allison Russell collaborating with Annie Lennox of the Eurythmics with Super Lover. And Chris Dumhurst, a Folk Alley exclusive performance of the song Tracks in the Snow. And here at Folk Alley, we've got our primary stream. We also have our side streams, our content on the web, including single and video premieres, our exclusive sessions, the Alley Chat, the weekly e-newsletter. 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
1: History shows us that when free expression comes under threat, folk singers are among the first to raise their voices. 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I'm Sarah LaDuc, and here at Folk Alley, we uphold that spirit. 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

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That's an alternate take from a 50th anniversary celebration release. It came out in 2022 with the song Something on Your Mind. Great to be with you here on Folk Alley. Hope you're enjoying this eclectic blend. We'll be spinning some new music this hour from Jake Xerxes Fussell, the latest from Angela Autumn, amidst our fund drive. 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I listen to folk and roots music around the clock, and perhaps it's a new artist, maybe it's a record that somehow slipped through the cracks, or maybe an old favorite worth hearing again. 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As we hear from fiddler, singer-songwriter Laura Cortese, she relocated to Belgium nearly a decade ago, and this is the title track of her new record, inspired by an annual romp through the Lassen Volcanic National Park. Here's Lucky Water from Laura Cortese.

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At Folk Alley, we're proud to play the songs you won't hear anywhere else, from timeless acoustic classics to the best new Americana, old time, and bluegrass. 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

Folk singer Patrick Sky here on Folk Alley, going back to his debut album released in 1965 with the song Many a Mile. Patrick Sky lived quite the versatile life, a contemporary of folks like Dave Van Ronk and others in the Greenwich Village folk boom, recording a number of records and collaborating with artists like Buffy St. Marie, Eric Anderson, and even Mississippi John Hurt. And he founded Green Linnet Records, a renowned label in the Celtic music world. And he passed away in 2021. That's Patrick Sky with Many a Mile. We heard Sister Sadie, bluegrass group out of Nashville, from their record No Fear. Odetta with Bullagine Run. And Laura Cortese, the title track of her new record, Lucky Water. Always a treat to spend time with you here at Folk Alley. I'm your host, Brad Kolodner. And as you may be aware, I'm also a musician and come at Folk Alley from both sides of the mic. I host here, and it's always an honor and privilege to spend time with you on these airwaves. But I'm also a working musician, and I know firsthand how meaningful it is when somebody takes the time to listen to your record and share it with an audience. Folk Alley creates that space for artists every day. And if that's something you value, you can sustain Folk Alley right now by donating as generously as you can, maybe $5, $10, $15 a month as a sustaining contributor. Go to folkalley.com right now. As we hear from Jake Xerxes Fussell, an old shanty called Boney

Hey there, Brad Kalodner here, and right now, every dollar you give to Folk Alley packs an extra punch thanks to a challenge grant. 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

covering Jackson Browne's Late for the Sky. That's Ken Pomeroy from the EP of covers Tonight's News, Iron and Wine with Tree by the River, and Jake Xerxes Fussell reimagining an old shanty with Boney from the album The Old Beloved Path. Great to be with you here on Folk Alley, and these days there's an enormous amount of music being released and many ways to listen. Thank you for choosing Folk Alley. 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And that's what we mean by human curated radio. 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It takes just a couple minutes of your time and you'll feel great about giving and supporting this gem of a service, as we hear from singer-songwriter Angela Autumn, originally from outside the Pittsburgh area, and ties to her Appalachian roots on this new album, Believer, Angela Autumn with Electric Lizard.

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Thanks.

The Good Lovelies from their record Burn the Plan. We heard Mr. Sun from their new record The Idea Guys. Progressive Bluegrass from For the Finest. That's Daryl Anger on fiddle, Joe K. Walsh on mandolin, Grant Gordy on guitar, Aidan O'Donnell on bass with a tune of theirs called Oatmeal. That's Dean McGraw with Kitchen Man, new music from Angela Autumn, the top of the set. You can go to our website, folkalley.com, and you'll find our playlist where we keep a running tab of all the songs we've played in the past day, along with interviews and album reviews, single and video premieres, so much going on behind the scenes here at Folk Alley, and it all comes at a cost, and that's where you step in. 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

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I'm your host, Brad Kolodner, with a special emphasis on listener-supported. 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As we hear from the Barr brothers, brothers Brad and Andrew Barr, originally out of Providence, Rhode Island, here's Another Tangerine from the Barr Brothers.

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And should I make the money to buy our own castle? I'll make sure there's a room at the top, filled with paint and a potter's wheel, overlooking a blue stem field, where you can be naked and free.

Jim Croce, going back to his record, I Got a Name. It was released just a couple months after he passed away at the age of 30. Jim Croce with I'll Have to Say I Love You in a Song. William Prince before that with a track from his Juno Award-winning album Earthly Days. Ronnie Arbo and Daisy Mayhem with Fall River. And the Barr Brothers starting things off from their record Let It Hiss. I'm your host, Brad Kolodner. Such an honor and privilege to host on these hallowed airwaves at Folk Alley, and I have to admit, it is quite a joy to spend time with you, listening to records, deciding what I'm excited to share with you, and it's a pretty wonderful job hosting here at Folk Alley, and all of this works because there are listeners on the other end who care about this music too, and if you care about folk music and roots music and keeping Folk Alley going strong, well, donate right now, as generously as you can, at folkalley.com. Maybe it's $5, $10, maybe $15 a month. Assign a dollar figure to the joy and inspiration this station and this music brings to you. Up next, we've got a song from Amanda Cook, bluegrass singer-songwriter, from her record Restless Soul. Here's a song about a young man whose life was cut short when he fell in with the wrong crowd, and it expands a bit on a local legend of a true-life murder ballad. Here's Mitchell Mullins.

Now the first snows have fallen, and the world's still brand new. Ritzer's down the seahorse with the Kaivanto blues. And the winter will test us, but we're not beaten yet. And the pram in the hallway is about as inspired as it gets.

Chastity Brown from the record Back Road Highways with After You, The Swell Season with Factory Street Bells, and Amanda Cook rounding out the set from her record Restless Soul. One of the things I love about Folk Alley is that we put generations of music in conversation with each other. Recording that's been around for 50 years can sit alongside something released just last month, and suddenly you hear both of them differently. And if you value where musical history and new creativity live side by side, with real hosts providing context for these songs and these stories, support Folk Alley right now at folkalley.com. You'll feel great about giving and supporting this service that brings so much joy and color to this music, as we hear from Hard Drive, a string band that blends old-time and bluegrass music. It features Tatiana Hargreaves on the fiddle. Here's Bravest Cowboy.

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The Mammals from their record Touch Grass with The Doldrums. The Mammals are led by singer-songwriters Ruth Unger and Mike Miranda. And that's Kaya Cater with the title track of her album Grenades. Hot Rise, Bluegrass Legends from their live album, their 40th anniversary bash in Boulder, Colorado, with a live performance of Colleen Malone. And that's Hard Drive, starting things off with Bravest Cowboy. And we are celebrating Folk Alley here amidst our fund drive, asking for your financial support. And we're proudly supported by our listeners. And that means you don't have to make some enormous contribution to matter. Lots of people giving what makes sense for them is what makes this work. Maybe it's a one-time gift of $20. Maybe it's $5 a month. Whatever you can give counts. And if some Folk Alley is something you use and you value, you can join that community at folkalley.com right now. As we hear from Casey Musgraves, the title track of her record, Middle of Nowhere.

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1: This is Folk Alley's Elena C. Every week, we add the best in folk and roots music to our library. Here's just a taste of what we've added lately.

bluegrass guitar legend Tony Rice starting off this hour here on Folk Alley from his classic record Cold on the Shoulder. That's Bob Dylan's song, Fare Thee Well. It's a great way to start this hour as I say hi to you. I'm your host, Brad Kolodner. Great to be with you this hour as we'll be hearing from Taj Mahal. We'll hear from Bob Dylan, Joy Oladokun, always an eclectic mix. And while we're listening to these tunes, I encourage you to step up and donate to Folk Alley as we count on contributions from you, the listener, to power this station. And I come at Folk Alley from both sides of the microphone. I'm a host here, but I'm also a working musician, and I know firsthand how meaningful it is when somebody takes the time to listen to your record and share it with an audience. And Folk Alley provides that platform to share music with a wider audience around the world, creating space for artists every day. 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As we hear from Tyler Childers, here's Nose on the Grindstone.

everyone. It's Cindy Howes. We primarily focus on sound here at Folk Alley, but I'm coming to you now to let you know that we're modifying some of the Folk Alley look. It begins with our brand new logo. You'll start to see it around the internet in the coming weeks, but you can catch your first glimpse on the new Folk Alley t-shirt, available now at the $180 or $15 a month pledge level at folkalley.com.

Waxahachie from the album Tiger's Blood with Burns Out at Midnight. Taj Mahal and Keb Moe collaborating on their record Room on the Porch. Kate Wolf with Everybody's Looking for the Same Thing. And Tyler Childers from his record Snipe Hunter. Always an eclectic mix of tunes here at Folk Alley. Amidst our fund drive, it's great to see those contributions rolling in. If you haven't given yet, now is the time to step up and donate. I hope every once in a while, Folk Alley makes you stop what you're doing and look at the screen to find out, who is that? What is that song? 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Have you ever had that experience of listening to a song on the radio while you're pulling into the driveway and you just sit there waiting for the song to finish? Well, if we've given you some of those moments, help us create more of them by supporting Folk Alley at folkalley.com. As we hear from Bob Dylan up next, here's It Takes a Lot to Laugh, It Takes a Train to Cry.

Picture this. You're driving down a stretch of highway, the sun is setting, and a song comes through your speakers that fits the moment perfectly. That's what Folk Alley does best. Hey there, I'm Brad Kolodner, and we curate the soundtrack to your everyday journey. 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It's powered by human beings who pitch in to cover the streaming servers, licensing fees, and production costs. 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

Joy Olatokun and Chris Stapleton teaming up for Sweet Symphony from the album Proof of Life. That's Big Harp with Hello Honey and Bob Dylan starting things off. It takes a lot to laugh. It takes a train to cry. And it takes real money to power this station. And that's where you step in. As you've done before, Folk Alley listeners have stepped up to power this station. 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As we hear an exclusive performance from Mary Gaucher, here's War After the War, a song she co-wrote with wives of combat veterans and their experiences.

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The Faux Paws on Folk Alley from their record No Bad Ideas, featuring the brothers Andrew and Noah Van Nordstrand and Dean Miller with the song 3 Days in Cheyenne, Danu with Easy and Free. We also heard from Frontline and Mary Gaucher rounding out the set. And here at Folk Alley, we are proudly independent, curated by real humans. And there's, of course, an enormous amount of music out there these days. And here at Folk Alley, we are curated by real people digging up old songs, combing through the charts, looking through the archives. 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It takes just a couple minutes of your time, and best of all, you pick an amount that works for you. Maybe it's $5 a month, maybe $10 a month. It all counts. As we hear from Beth Orton and the record The Ground Above.

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1: Folk songs have long been the soundtrack of stewardship, singing of rivers, working lands, shared waters, and the dignity of human labor. 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Thanks.

0: Emmylou Harris starting off this hour on Folk Alley from her record Songbird with How High the Moon. I'm your host, Brad Kalodner. Always great spending time with you here on listener-supported Folk Alley with special emphasis on listener. And we're here because of listeners who have donated in the past, and we're asking you to step up and support Folk Alley right now during our fun drive. And one of the things I love about this music is that one discovery can lead to another. 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And Folk Alley is built for those kinds of musical rabbit holes. And well, if we've helped you discover something you love, consider supporting us right now at folkalley.com. As we've got music this hour from Valerie June, Maya DeVitri, and up next, Steep Canyon Rangers collaborating with their pal Steve Martin. Here is Heart's The Only Compass.
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The Dead from their album Wake of the Flood. Jerry Garcia singing lead on Eyes of the World. That's Andrew Marlin, frontman for Watch House, along with his partner Emily France. And that's from his album of all instrumental original tunes called Fable and Fire. And that's the tune Oxcart Man. We also heard Solace with The Unquiet Grave, Karen Casey singing lead. And Steep Canyon Ranger is collaborating with Steve Martin on their record Next Act. Always an eclectic blend of tunes here at Folk Alley. And I come at Folk Alley from multiple perspectives as a host, also as a working musician myself. I can attest to the value of having a station like Folk Alley to provide a platform for music that otherwise doesn't have many homes out there on the radio or in the crowded streaming landscape. 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

Dazzling harmonies from Darling Side in their album Extra Life with Singularity. That's Valerie June collaborating with the Blind Boys of Alabama with Changed. And Sam Lee from the record Ground of Its Own. And here at Folk Alley, we celebrate independent musicians making records all over the country and around the world who may not have that promotional machinery of a major label artist. And here at Folk Alley, it gives us a place to listen closely, find the good stuff, and share it with you. 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As we hear from singer-songwriter Maya Devitri, this is from her solo record, Adaptations. Here's Go Tell a Bird.

closely at American roots music and you'll see the story of a diverse, interconnected nation. The banjo came from West Africa, fiddle tunes traveled from Scotland and Ireland, accordion rhythms merged on the Texas border. Our music is living proof that we are stronger, richer, and more beautiful when we embrace one another's heritage rather than when we fear it. If you believe in a culture of inclusion and shared humanity, make your gift to Folk Alley right now at folkalley.com. 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

From their record 2020, released in 2026 as they were celebrating their 20th year as a band, the infamous String Dusters with Dancing on the Moon. That's Tim O'Brien with Hold to a Dream, His Gold Messenger with Happy Birthday, Baby, and Maya DeVitri starting things off from her record Adaptations. Every record we play here at Folk Alley started with somebody making something, whether it's writing a song, learning a tune, getting musicians together, putting it on a record, and Folk Alley gets to complete that circle by bringing the music to you. 24/7, 365, we're always there for you. It's time for you to be here for us, and listener support is what keeps all of this going. 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Perhaps you've been listening for years, or you're brand new to Folk Alley and you haven't donated yet. Well, I won't hold it against you. Go to folkalley.com right now and give. Up next, here's Reese Palmer from the record Perspectives, a song that was written by Chris Stapleton and Mike Henderson of the Steel Drivers. Here's Can You Run?

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1: Long before algorithms and 24-hour cable news, folk singers carried a simple message on their guitars. 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Woody Guthrie, Odetta, Pete Seeger. They sang for working families, civil rights, immigrants, and they sang against hatred and authoritarianism. That tradition isn't history. It's alive every single day right here on Folk Alley. 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

It's Jody Mitchell going back to 1972. How you doing? Welcome into Folk Alley. I'm Matt Riley. Hope it is going well. And coming up this hour, Buffalo Kin. Yeah, I hadn't heard their name in a while, so I thought I'd bust that out for you. Some Robert Ellis caught live for Folk Alley. Jake Blunt. And before we go on, let us talk about membership, because it's the fall membership drive, and we need all the new members we can get because of what I call the churn of life. And that is because circumstances change, life churns on, and as a result, we lose members. 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All right. Thank you. And on a Eggy right now, Frogs of Portland.

ask yourself three questions. 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And have you donated during this fund drive yet? 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

From Broken Hearts and Dirty Windows, Songs of John Prine, Volume 2, Nathaniel Rateliff with great rendition there. Pretty good. Umu Sangare, Belle and Sebastian, and at the top, Anna Eggy, Frogs of Portland. Here on Folk Alley, Matt Riley here. Thanks for being here. And the members of Folk Alley are likely not hearing me right now because they're at the Fun Drive Free Music Stream, this magical land, which I've talked about before. And you've heard about it for sure if you've heard me during a membership drive. But for whatever reason, the gumdrops, chocolate rivers, and rainbows aren't enough for you. I'm not sure what it would be. Is it $15 a month to get the Folk Alley t-shirt? Is it getting a cool shirt, getting a cool tote bag for 10 bucks a month? Not quite sure, because over 90% of you are not members. And so if we want to change the paradigm here, if we want to be like real folk fans, speak truth to power, then we want to change dynamics, don't we? All right, so let's make it like, you know, below 90%. So like 88% of you are not members. That would be great. It'd be huge towards keeping the service strong. But anyway, it's affordable. It's easy. It only takes a couple of minutes, and you knock it out at folkalley.com. All right, so I mentioned this band a little bit earlier. Buffalo Kin, Western folk noir duo based in Oregon. And it's one of those bands, when they came out, I really dug. And then I kind of forgot. So then I came across them again, and I was like, oh, we should play this. So I'm going to right now. It's Buffalo Kin with Old Paint Horse.

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Act of Nature from Cheryl Wheeler. We had Margaret Price in the middle, and at the top, Buffalo Kin and Old Paint Horse. How you doing? Welcome into Folk Alley. I'm Matt Riley. Hope it is going well. Coming up, I still got to get to some John Gorka, Jake Blunt. But first, I want to tell you what it means to be a member. Becoming a member means you're keeping the service strong for others who cannot donate. 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We're just glad you're here. If you can donate and you just haven't yet and you use the service a lot, well, let's go ahead and knock that out, because if everybody did that, we wouldn't exist. So it's the right thing to do and the right way to do it. So knock it out, folkalley.com. And right now, one of our Folk Alley exclusives, digging into the Jackson Browne composer, Ellis and Elephant.

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John Gorka, Jake Blunt in there, Kieran Kane and Raina Gellert, and Robert Ellis caught live for Folk Alley at the 30A Songwriters Festival a long time ago. Elephant, the name of the tune. And we have extensive archives. We love going on the road and recording these artists at festivals and things like that. That requires resources, and resources come from members at this place. So the members, thank you so much, but you're probably not hearing me because you're at the Fun Drive Free Music Stream. But if you're not a member and you like our live stuff, you appreciate just the fact that we do it, well, then become a member to keep us able to do those things, because that's literally how we pay for it. So if you're ever wondering, like, what does my donation do? Where does it go? It goes right back into live sessions, paying for all the staff here, allowing us to find new songs, in some cases going and buying old stuff that we're just missing and we really like. And so if you want to keep this service strong, being a member is the way to do it, because you love it. You're here, right? All right, folkalley.com. And from the fiddle and the drum, here's Renee Fleming with Bela Fleck, featuring Aoife O'Donovan on My Epitaph.

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0: Kate Wolf and the Wildwood Flower and Picture Puzzle. Welcome into Folk Alley. I'm Matt Riley. Hope it is going well. Some Humbird with new music a little bit later on. Morin Bradley is back. Jake Blunt as well. But before we go on, let's talk about membership, because well over 90% of you are not members of this service that you use on a daily basis or a weekly basis. So let's change the paradigm, shall we? So $10 a month, get the tote bag, and you are on your way to keeping the service strong. 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See, it all works out. So think about the value you get when you tune in to Folk Alley on a daily basis or weekly basis, whatever the case may be. And, you know, put your money where your mouth is or your ears are. Not quite sure how to say it, but I'm going to try. So folkalley.com, pick yourself up a nice thank you gift. And right now, going to pay tribute to Dolly, paying tribute to the Stanley brothers. And of course, we lost Dolly Parton way too young. I mean, 1,000 years old would have been way too young to lose Dolly Parton. But here she is on this great compilation, Where the Soul Never Dies, celebrating 80 years of the Stanley Brothers. And this is Dolly Parton and the First Ladies of Bluegrass doing Bound to Ride.
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1: You keep doing your thing there.

Calexico and Iron and Wine right there, preceded by Valerie June. We had Molly Tuttle and Dolly Parton, Bound to Ride, featuring the First Ladies of Bluegrass. And the First Ladies of Bluegrass are Allison Brown, Becky Buller, Sierra Hull, Missy Raines, and Molly Tuttle. So, yeah, quite the lineup there. And you can find that version on Where the Soul Never Dies, celebrating 80 years of the Stanley Brothers, and that comes out October the 16th. All right, lots to talk about. New stuff still to come from Jake Blunt and many others. But first, let's talk about membership, because if we did not have members, we would not be here. I say this all the time, and I think it just sort of washes over. But if nobody, if zero people decided, you know what, I'm not donating, we wouldn't be here. And for those of you that use this service for free, which is fine, I mean, we're glad you're here, this wouldn't even exist. So if you can do, let's call it $15 a month, get the Folk Alley t-shirt and keep this service strong, because it's a service. You use it and you like it, apparently, because you're here. So I'll tell you what, I'll play you something new right now to get your donating fingers working. This is Ethan Setiawan and Fine Ground. It's the debut album from the Boston-based band. Little Storms is the name of the record. And here is Ships at Sea.

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A driving bass line or a rhythmic guitar strum that, you know, really lets the melody soar. 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

Morning When It Comes, the brand new record from Humbird and Hey Big Dipper. Nico Case from Middle Cyclone and new music from Ethan Setiawan and Fine Ground, Little Storms is the name of the record, and Ships at Sea, the tune. Here on Folk Alley, Matt Riley here. The fun, drive-free music stream. It's a magical land where the members are right now, because I don't think they're hearing me because they're over there and they're bagging out as soon as they hear me do this. You could join them if you come through at 10 bucks a month right now. 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The new EP from Moore and Bradley, Blackwood Pew, comes out the 23rd of October. And we got this one for you called Dancing on My Grave.

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1: One, two, three, four.

Going back to American Beauty with the dead right there. And I'm going to say something potentially unpopular. I like their studio records better than the live recordings. Now, seeing them live, that's a whole other kettle of fish. But as far as like just pure audio listening, like with headphones or something, I kind of prefer the records, the studio records. And I know that makes me a bit of a heretic, but so be it. Jake Blunt was something new prior to that. Single Footing Horse is out now. And this is being referred to as Jake Blunt's last string band album. And we heard the title track there, Single Footing Horse. Steep Canyon Rangers and Murren Bradley at the top with something new, Dancing on My Grave from the forthcoming EP, Blackwood Pew. Once again, that comes out October 23rd. Here on Folk Alley, Matt Riley here. It's membership drive time. We are people that power this service. Not AI, not algorithms. It is just humans. And if you appreciate the human touch with the sets that are put together, well, then support it. Because you like it, you use it, and it's not expensive. It doesn't take a long time to become a member. It's just a couple of minutes. And knock it out, please, because we need it right now, because we need to be able to plan for the year ahead, and these membership drives are how we do it. So help us out right now at folkalley.com, and thank you. Smoke Tree, the new one from the Kennedys, and here's Like an Angel.

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1: History shows us that when free expression comes under threat, folk singers are among the first to raise their voices. 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I'm Sarah LaDuc, and here at Folk Alley, we uphold that spirit. We believe in the power of uncensored art, historical truth, and the right of every person to tell their story freely. 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

0: It's the Joni Mitchell tune Help Me, as done by Daryl Anger, an American Fiddle Ensemble featuring Lori Lewis on vocals there. How you doing? Welcome into Folk Alley. I'm Matt Riley. Coming up a little bit later on, some Jose Gonzalez, Grateful Dead, Kathleen Edwards. But first, let's talk about membership, because it's the membership drive, so it's timely. And it is relevant to our times here. So if you are not yet a member, but you listen a lot, go ahead and become a member. I'm just going to say the easiest thing to do is $10 a month. It takes a couple of minutes to become a member. You get a nice tote bag. It's kind of a great introductory level. We'll give you access to the Fund Drive for Music Stream. You are on your way. You keep the service strong. Everybody's happy. And I'll play you this. Corey Ledee Zydeco. 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

Clements Brothers with Out of the Blue, preceded by Casey Musgraves. We had Mile 12 in there, and Corey Lede's Idaho, This Is All I Want, from Live in Alaska, that 2025 live record. Here on Folk Alley, I'm Matt Riley, and I am your host, and I am here to tell you about the fall membership drive, which we are currently enjoying, and the Fun Drive Free Music Stream that is available to members and members only. Unless somebody bootlegged one. I don't think they did. But yeah, so if you want to go there and not hear me do this, you got to become a member. So $15 a month, get the Folk Alley t-shirt, and know that you're supporting a service that is not fueled by algorithms. 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I am not AI. AI would do a much better job of speaking into a microphone. Anywho, we need members right now. So if you listen a lot and you enjoy it, and if you find out about new music from this service, then go ahead and support it. Let's say $15 a month. Get the t-shirt at VocAlley.com. Thank you. Here are the Burns Sisters with Freedom Reigns.

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Hiss, Golden Messenger with Sanctuary. Gypsy King's in there. And at the top, the Burns Sisters, Freedom Reigns. Here on Folk Alley, we're folk, roots, and Americana reign. And it's a station that is rare that lets that happen. So if you appreciate this service where we play you stuff you've never heard before, mix it with some classics that you have, and put it all into context with human beings, well, then is that worth a little bit of your scratch monthly, $10 a month to be specific? And that just comes out of your checking account. It's called a sustaining membership, and you're keeping the service strong. You're helping to pay the bills here, and that's how we do it, because you don't want us to go commercial. That's annoying. Everybody finds that terrible. So I've worked in commercial radio. It's not fun. And we would get a lot tighter and be a lot less interesting. So let's keep it like we have it. And we just need you to come on board right now as the next new member at folkalley.com. Thank you. Grateful Dead right now.

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Against the Dying of the Light, the album from Jose Gonzalez, and that is Pajarito. Brittany Spencer in there, and Guy Davis as well. At the top, from Reckoning, Grateful Dead. On Folk Alley, what a great set. What a great example set there of what we can do. We can play the Grateful Dead. We can also get into more modern stuff like Jose Gonzalez. You know, kind of your bedrock artists like Guy Davis. So much good stuff to be had on a daily basis, song by song. You love it. That's why you are here. So go ahead and support it. It's pretty easy. It's not expensive. 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You'll see the menu of options, and it takes literally like 2 to 3 minutes to become a member for as long as you want, really. Make it a sustaining membership, and you don't have to worry about renewing. So knock it out, please, at folkalley.com. Here's Kathleen Edwards.

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1: This is Folk Alley's Elena C. Every week we add the best in folk and roots music to our library. Here's just a taste of what we've added lately.

The Jackson Browne composition Rock Me on the Water, as done by Linda Ronstadt from 1972. How you doing? Welcome into Folk Alley. I'm Matt Riley. Hope it is going well. And coming up, some Glenn Hansard, R.I.P. Mandolin Orange caught live for Folk Alley. I got some Ben Harper as well. First, though, let's talk about membership, because it's the fall membership drive, and you are here because you love it, because this is the place you only get this kind of mix. Curated by humans and contextualized by people. So if you like all that and want to support it, this is the time to do it during the membership drive. And click that donate button. You'll see all the options. If you could do $1,000 a month, that would be great. I know most of you can't. I'm just, you know, if you don't try, you don't get. More realistically, if you could do $10 a month, that would be awesome. If a bunch of you came through at 10 bucks a month, we would be sitting pretty. So knock it out, folkalley.com. And here's the Nitty Gritty Dirt Band with Matresha Berg doing Nashville Skyline.

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lost him too early, didn't we? Glenn Hansard right there with Just to Be the One. Joy Kills Sorrow, Ruthie Foster, and Nitty Gritty Dirt Band doing Nashville Skyline featuring Matresa Berg here on Folk Alley. Hey, members. I'm kidding. They're not hearing me. They're not here. 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It's the fall membership drive. It's the thing to do. All right, here are the Ballroom Thieves debut full-length record of Wolf in the Doorway with Here I Stand.

Welcome back to 1995's Fight for Your Mind with Ben Harper and Another Lonely Day. Courtney Hartman with Bright Eye and the Ballroom Thieves at the top. On Folk Alley, but you knew that because you went to the website and you logged on. And hey, did you notice when you logged on that it was mentioning that it's our membership drive? Yeah. And you just kind of blew right past that. And you were like, yeah, whatever, I'm not doing that. Okay. You don't have to. You can use the service for free. 94% of you take that route. Let that sit there for a second. 94% of you don't become members. It's kind of weird, right? It's kind of crazy when you put it like that. So what are you waiting for? It's $5 a month. It's $7.50 a month. It's a, you know, it's not a lot of money and it's not a lot of time. So what are you waiting for? Just go ahead and do it. I dare you. I bet you can't. I'm gonna need some reverse psychology on you. I bet you can't. Anyway. It's the membership drive. We need new members. So please go ahead and knock it out at folkalley.com. And I'm going to dig into the archives while you do that and play you some Mandolin Orange that we recorded until the last light fades.

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From the Bay Area, that is Jesse Appleman from the record Where We Go and the Hills of Isle Ahart. My French is not great. Ondara, The Lone Bellow, and at the top, Mandolin Orange, now known these days as Watch House. But that was recorded by Folk Alley a long time ago. So it comes from our archives. And Until the Last Light Fades, name of the tune. So if you want to support our ability to record bands as they are up and coming, and then when they become huge, we'll be like, oh, yeah, we knew them first. We turned you on to them before anybody else on your block thought they were cool. Well, help us do that and help yourself be the coolest one on your block by knowing all this stuff first. So you just do it by donating at folkalley.com, which you're hanging out on anyway. And you saw that pop-up that said it was the membership drive. And yeah, you just make it what you can afford. If you can afford $50 a month, fantastic. Thank you. I applaud your generosity. If you can do $10 a month, fantastic. Thank you. I applaud your generosity. Just knock out whatever you can afford and do it now because it's the membership drive and it really counts right now. It's when we're doing the big tally and we want to be able to plan for the next year in a financial way. So thank you. All right, here is Kirby with The Man.

0: black and white in Mississippi get along right well together. 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
1: This is Folk Alley's Elena C. Every week, we add the best in folk and roots music to our library. Here's just a taste of what we've added lately.

Sean Colvin from her great record, Steady On. How you doing? Welcome into Folk Alley. Matt Riley here. Amos Lee a little bit later on. I've also got Rose Cousins, Rufus Wainwright. First, though, I need you to become a member so I can play more music. So if nobody became a member, we would not be able to play anything ever at all. All the members are gone right now. They're at the Fun Drive Free Music Stream. 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Great. Let's move along. Jeff Tweedy, Out in the Dark.

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Thanks.

Joan Armour Trading from 1972's Whatever's For Us. First Aid Kit in there, Iron and Wine as well, and Jeff Tweedy at the top with Out in the Dark from the Twilight Override record. On Folk Alley, think about that set. Think about Jeff Tweedy at the top, capping it with Joan Armour Trading from 1972. Where else are you going to get that? You're not going to get that anywhere else. That's why you're here. That's why you like it. But for whatever reason, you just haven't taken the next step and become a member. But that's okay, because you're going to do that right now. Right? Yeah. See? I can. Yeah, you're going there. You're drifting over to the donate button, and you're going to figure out what level works for you, and you're going to get that thank you gift, and you're going to be on your way to the fun drive-free music stream where you don't have to listen to me bother you about this. Yeah? Great. Thank you. Tim O'Brien right now with Let the Horses Run.

Picture this. You're driving down a stretch of highway, the sun is setting, and a song comes through your speakers that fits the moment perfectly. That's what Folk Alley does best. Hey there, I'm Brad Kolodner, and we curate the soundtrack to your everyday journey. But that soundtrack isn't powered by giant media corporations or billionaire algorithms. It's powered by human beings who pitch in to cover the streaming servers, licensing fees, and production costs. 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

Sister Sadie with Cannonball. We also had Valerie June, Tim O'Brien as well. On Folk Alley, it's not much else I can tell you to get you to become a member during this fall membership drive. I mean, I pretty much said it all. All I can do is point you in the direction and maybe remind you why you like this service. You like the music. You like the human curation, right? 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And maybe even have it hooked up to an Alexa or whatever where you can just yell out, play Folk Alley. And so if it's that ease coupled with the interested curation that you get here, and if you appreciate that and you want to support it, this is the time to do it. It's the fall membership drive, so just knock it out, please, at folkalley.com. And let's head on over to Philadelphia with Amos Lee.

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Angelo De Augustine doing The Cure. We had Rose Cousins in there, Rufus Wainwright from the Folkocracy record, and at the top, Amos Lee with Crooked. Here on Folk Alley, Matt Riley here. It's the fall membership drive. Members aren't here. I'll say it again. They're at the Fun Drive Free Music Stream. 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I work for another nonprofit music service. 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The fact that Folk Alley offers a Fun Drive Free Music Stream to ease the burden on you, your and your ears, that's pretty huge. So if you want to support that, this is the time to do it and go over there by becoming a member or returning as a lapsed member at folkalley.com. So I'll let you decide the level this time. We got a lot of them. We got a lot of thank you gifts to go along with them. So click the donate button. You'll see the menu and you pick what's good for you, Mr. or Mrs. Missy. Just knock it out. folkalley.com. That's the important thing. Here's some Big Richard.

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I'm bad, but I don't care, boys. I'm gonna be a millionaire. I'm bad, but I don't care, boys. I'm

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2: 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Thanks.

English guitarist and songwriter John Renborn passed away in 2015, maybe best known for his collaboration with Burt Jansch, as well as his work with the folk group Pentangle. After his death, an album came out, sort of some forgotten recordings, old tapes discovered in a friend's attic. It's called The Attic Tapes, the recording, and from it you heard John Renborn with Blues Run the Game. I'm Elena C. It's member-supported music here on Folk Alley. 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

Hi, this is Sarah LaDuke, the executive director of Folk Alley. 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

Polk County, the name of that song from the Boston-based band Della May. Jason Isbell and the 400 Unit share Dreamsicle. You also heard from Kaya Cater in that set, a fiddle banjo instrumental called Fine Times at Our House. You know, we've done a bunch of sessions with Kaya Cater, every one more interesting than the last, and you can find them all on the sessions page on our website and mobile app. Robert Plant and Allison Krauss in that set too, from their second collaboration, the 2021 release Raise the Roof, you heard Can't Let Go. Speaking of exclusive in-studio sessions, you're going to hear one from Amethyst Kia before the end of this hour. Next on Folk Alley, The Head and the Heart with another story.

even with the pain. I'll tell you one thing, we ain't gonna change, love. The sun still rises, even through the rain.

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In 2019, an album came out, really an interesting project, a record of traditional Irish songs, but interpreted by popular contemporary guest musicians from folk, rock, and bluegrass genres. The Steel Drivers show up on the album. Steve Earle shows up on the album. Vince Gill shows up on the album. And, as you just heard, Kate Rusby joining the band Dervish for Down by the Sally Gardens. Miko Marx and the Resurrectors offering up Hard Times. And it was the Head and the Heart starting things off. The Seattle band shared another story. In 2019, we got to sit down with Amethyst Kia in the studio. She was talking about her then new recording, Weary and Strange, and she sang this song for us.

Mary Gaucher's new album, Reckoning, carries listeners through the hollows of our souls and the hopelessness in our hearts, through the darkness and into the glimmers of shining love and hope, where reckoning and restoration may occur. You can read Henry Kerrigan's full review online at folkalley.com.

It's Chris Thiele and Folk Alley with Dionysus. That comes from his solo album, Lay Songs. The infamous String Dusters bringing their certain brand of virtuosity to that set of tunes. You heard Black Elk. Frankie Gavin shared The Oak Tree. And to start things off, a Folk Alley exclusive. You won't hear it anywhere else. Amethyst Kia and 100 Miles. You want to hear what she said about that song and want to hear some of the other songs she sang during her exclusive 2019 session? You can. You just have to go to the sessions page, which is on the website and the mobile app. Buffalo Nichols, next on Folk Alley. That's Carl Buffalo Nichols. He's a musician out of Milwaukee. Been spending some years trying to bring traditional blues music into the present day. How can I make what was made years ago relevant to what's happening today? Buffalo Nichols wonders. It's kind of the thesis of his self-titled album released in 2021.

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1: Long before algorithms and 24-hour cable news, folk singers carried a simple message on their guitars. 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Woody Guthrie, Odetta, Pete Seeger. They sang for working families, civil rights, immigrants, and they sang against hatred and authoritarianism. That tradition isn't history. It's alive every single day right here on Folk Alley. 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